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0: love that jiving around. 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I remember you well in the Chelsea Hotel. That's all, I don't even think of you that often.
1: Chelsea Hotel number 2. På ett annat hotell, i en annan stad, i en snöstorm, förbarmade sig dessa Sisters of Mercy över vår poet.

0: Hey, that's no way to say goodbye. Men slutligen, moving on med några av de allra sista toner världen fick av Leonard Cohen från albumet Thanks for the Dance. Välbekomme.
1: I loved your face, I loved your hair, your t-shirts and your evening wear. As for the world, the job, the war, I ditched them all to love you more. And now you're gone, now you're gone. As if there ever was a you who broke the heart and made it new, who's moving on?

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Queen of lilac, queen of blue, who's moving on? Who's kidding?

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As for the world, the job, the war, I'd ditch them all to love you more. And now you're gone, now you're gone, as if there ever was a you, who held me dying, pulled me through. Who's moving on? Who's kidding who?

Good evening to all you out there in the Royal Albert Hall. And good evening to everyone around the globe watching and listening to this magnificent concert. Right behind me, up above the orchestra, my conducting and our music making is silently scrutinized by the demanding stare of Sir Henry Wood. Yeah. 121 years ago, Sir Henry founded the Proms. His vision of making music accessible to all is still today fundamental to the Proms. Three cheers for Sir Henry.

And whilst I stand here, mostly silently, waving my arms around, I look into the eyes of some seriously talented people who actually make the music happen. The BBC Symphony Orchestra.

And over here in the arena, I see the deliriously devoted Prommers. The Prommers who this year, like every year, have shaken their buckets and collected a huge sum for musical charities. It's the largest sum ever. £119,000. Thank you.

What a season of problems we've had across the UK, from the northeast to North Wales, to Bristol, to here at the Royal Albert Hall. There have been 86 concerts featuring over 3,000 musicians. Silence and sound, the faces of friends. This for me sums up the whole of the proms and the whole of a life spent making music and listening to it too. You, the wonderful audience here and at home, give us the gift of your silence, of your time, of your attention. And we, the musicians here on stage, give you the gift of strange sounds organized into a language that speaks no words, but which we all understand. The miracle of music that bubbles up like a spring before it becomes a mighty river.

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1: My name is Dion and I'm a visitor from Cape Town.
2: I'm Irma and I'm from Wellington near Cape Town.
3: All the way from South Africa. Why here in London?
1: I'm a great fan of the BBC Proms concerts and this year I made it up my mind that it's a bucket list item and I'm going to visit and pay £500 per show, but I'm here with my wife.
2: This has been a lifelong dream. We have a last night with Proms in South Africa, also in Cape Town, and I've participated in that and we tried for tickets last year, couldn't get it. This year was our lucky year.
3: Yeah. So this is the first year for both of you?
1: I've been here numerous of times, but never last night of the prom. So this is my first visit to the last night, and I can't wait for the show to start.
2: Yeah. Same for me. We've done some shows last year, but last night of the proms, this is it.
3: And you say that this is the bucket list, this is a lifetime dream.
2: Oh, yes.
3: Why? What is so special with this last night?
2: It's such a jolly party. The whole show is just one long party. I love it.
1: I've watched the proms last night many, many times on YouTube, and I made up my mind, that's this year, that's me. Can't wait for the show to start. Thank you.
3: So what do you look forward to most with this evening?
1: I personally enjoy the second half when they start really relaxing and make a lot of noise and swing the flags and so on. So I'm particularly interested to see what the show does tonight on the second half.
2: I love British music because tonight's all about British composers and music. So, and also especially Land of Hope and Glory, that's my absolute favorite.
0: Ja, det sa Dion och Irma som hade rest hela vägen till Sydafrika för att uppleva Last Night of the Proms i London. 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Så här berättar han, Nicky Spence, om The Proms.
4: I mean, there's so much happening. It's so bountiful. A smorgasbord of opportunities for music to invite new people into that wonderful building. And I think it is such an invitation of what makes music cross boundaries and cross classes. It just really is something for everybody. And that's what I love about it. There really is a pick and mix. And I think the last night of the proms especially allows people to be their most authentic selves. So I'm really looking forward to seeing all the beaming faces and crazy outfits and all the rest of it. I'm hoping if anybody hurls any garments on the stage, I'll be ready for it.

0: the streets of McGilt I'll go. 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

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When the sun has gone to rest, that's the time that we love best. Oh, it's lovely roaming in the gloaming. There's Maun, Pond, Glasgow, Broomy, Lawther, going down the water for the fair. There's Bob and Mary on the Govan ferry, wishing jet propulsion could be there. There's steamers cruising and there's buddies snoozing, and there's laddies fishing for the pier. And Prosper's finding very near expiring as he rows a boat for there to hear. With eyes a-flashing, he's his voyage smashing to be walking dilly on the prom. And men every night in seventh heaven as they walk along with Dick and Tom. From Dumbarton Rock to every Jean and Jock,

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When I wake up, then I know I'm gonna be the man that wakes up next to you. When I go out,

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He's done the war, he's done the war, he's done the war, the excisement.

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life of the great Dolly Parton. She said, "I look totally artificial, but I'm totally real as a writer, as a professional, as a human being. 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Authentic integrity, this is the secret to being a good musician, and probably the secret to being a good human as well. 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That's my kind of AI, the kind I like. 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

We will be back next summer to mark 100 years of the BBC proms. But now let's celebrate all that is authentically human and raise the roof with Jerusalem.